0: Jade, I saw a headline over the weekend that said Zara Larsson rejects Grammy Best New Artist submission. Do we know why?
1: Yes. You know what? I was like, ooh. So she said she had talked to her label previously about this, and they were like, we would love to submit you. And she said, actually, no. Now, Tyler, you and I, we can do the math. She has had a crazy year. I mean, a beautiful year, and she's had so much fun while doing it. I think that she could easily take that Grammy for Best New Artist of 2027. But she said, absolutely not. I do not want to offend myself, better yet, sell myself short by ignoring my 13 past years of works and hits. So what are your thoughts on that?
0: No, that's very true. I mean, I got a chance to interview her via Zoom during COVID, and what, that was, you know, 4 or 5 years ago, and she had music out. She wasn't certainly new back then either. So, no, I understand where she's coming from. I think everybody as an artist has their feelings on it. Like The Weeknd, he doesn't even consider the Grammys a thing anymore. So I'm glad and I'm happy that Zara's sticking up for herself.
1: I agree. I love that because it really makes us take her that much more seriously because she does. She knows she could probably come out on top in that, and she's like, nah, I don't even care. I wouldn't even want to win that. That doesn't feel genuine to me. So I'm here for it. I feel like 2027, she's about to turn the heat up even more, if that's even possible.
0: Hey, she's probably like, why don't you put me in the best artist category?
1: Period.
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0: 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Well, they can. If you feel different, you drive different. 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
12: Kind of crazy, man. 58% of recent college graduates are still looking for a job. 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I mean, in anything, right? It's all who you know. 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
13: Well, you think that's why it's hard for this generation? 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
5: 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Yet few know its name. 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
12: Ramon reached out because he's being friend-zoned, but he's actually okay with it because she's so hot. He said, listen, we've been talking or hanging out for like 2 years. I take her to dinner, concerts, trips, pretty much everywhere and anything, but she's very clear. Like, she's told me that we're never going to be anything more than friends, ever.
0: That's crazy.
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10: Gosh, that's crazy to hear that. 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
12: Oh, damn.
0: Oh, my God.
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0: Tyler, if somebody handed you $1,000, the way these YouTubers be pulling up on these people at their jobs and doing, what would you immediately do with that $1,000? I mean, that's a lot of money. You could do a lot of things.
1: I mean, personally, it would go towards the engagement ring fund for me. So that's what I would do right now.
0: 1,000%. I love that. You didn't say you wanted to blow it. You got plans for it. And I'm sure your lady would appreciate that. I'm getting so excited thinking about your future wedding.
1: You're coming, right?
0: Of course I'm coming.
1: Yay. What are you going to get with $1,000? What are you going to do with it?
0: Tyler.
1: I think you would put that money in your DoorDash account.
0: Honestly, I need to, because then it would feel like a game. Like, look at all these redeemable coins I have. Actually, might do that.

0: You know, we're like therapists, Jade and I, at night. You know, we're here for you. You need to vent, or we're here to tell you on things to do, not to do, especially in the dating world. So when I read this, I was like, we should share this. You know the ick when you're attracted to somebody, then suddenly one thing makes you completely turned off?
1: Oh, yeah.
0: Like the way they chew, dress, or do something really awkward and you get the ick. But it might have something more to do with you than them.
1: I could see that. Do we have any lists of, like, funny icks?
0: Well, they're pretty serious, like bad hygiene, disrespect. Behavior, values that don't match yours. Mm. Kind of some icks there. But experts say people who have been hurt can subconsciously zero in on some tiny flaws just as relationship starts becoming more serious. Suddenly, you're being repulsed by things in your subconscious that, you know, what do they call that? Like self-sabotage?
1: My exact thought. I'm like, yeah, they're self-sabotaging it. Maybe that's kind of like you're trying to repel or separate yourself and start to give yourself all these excuses of like why you don't want to get close. Maybe because you have a fear of getting closer attached to this person. That definitely happens. I could see that.
0: I feel like there's a guy out there that's gone on a date and he saw her with her hair one way and then the next way the hair the other, and he's like, ick, ick, got the ick. I'm like, oh, that's terrible.
1: I'm crying. Yo, it could be the littlest thing just like that. What's a random ick that maybe you had in the past that you're like, this is so insignificant, but it literally irked my soul. One of my random icks, I told you this, but I saw this guy who liked me, and I think I was already starting to get a little nervous about that, but in the classroom, he sneezed and a meteor dropped out of his nostril. He sucked it up really quickly, real quick. And I was the only one that saw, and I was just like, you can never speak to me again. Oh my God, Tyler, I didn't know it was stupid, but it grossed me out. I couldn't see him the same way.
0: Hey, everybody has boogers.

0: We are lucky and blessed and humbled to be on many amazing cities across the country. It's Nightly with Jaden Tyler. So when I saw this on the gram, I said we instantly have to speak on it because it was a post. Every state's least favorite states. These are states going after each other. You know, like my state's better than your state.
1: That's funny. People have a lot of pride about their state. Honestly, Texas is one of the first that comes to mind because that's like a whole country in itself. People are merched down in Lone Star gear any given day of the week. So this is fun. Funny, not us having rivalries that involve no sports, but just state hate.
0: California has the most states that hate it with 11.
1: Wow.
0: Florida is second with 7 haters. In New Jersey, well, it hates itself.
1: What? Why are so many people hating on Cali? That's crazy. And I love vacationing in Florida, but it gets weird. We know that more than anyone.
0: Like, take California, which has the most, like, and it has 11, including nearly every other state out west. So you're thinking, like, if you're in, you know, Oregon or Nevada, you're like, why is California so great? Screw them.
1: Okay, I can see that. There is a couple of states that really don't get love that deserve a little more shine.
0: California hates Texas the most, but Texas returns the favor, not loving California.
1: What is the beef? I guess they both think that they know how to do Mexican food the best.
0: And then wrap it up with everyone in New England hates New Jersey, including New Jersey hates itself. Also, Kansas and Michigan are the other states that are their own least favorite states.
1: The self-hate is making me sad. We got to stand up with pride wherever you're from. You better rep it.
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10: For my ladies out there, if you're trying to get rid of your cramps, I guess there's a cheap way to do it.
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1: When I tell you this year is flying, baby, I cannot believe tomorrow's going to be September 1st, but I'm actually excited. 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
17: I do this thing called I Can't Stand, where I let all of us just kind of open up and reveal the things that we can't stand.
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17: Even senior citizens are getting more loving, I guess, than Gen Z.
19: And Gen Z says it's because it's hard to have an active sex life when you're stuck living with your parents. It's crazy.
17: I mean, if you really want it, though, you can go get a hotel room.
18: That's true.
19: But
18: they don't
19: car.
18: They don't have money.
17: Oh, Serena, that's where we're at, huh? What'd you say? Car?
19: I mean,
18: the car. Oh, my God. Sideways?
17: What?
18: Like laying sideways?
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0: for the night show. It's Nightly with Jaden Tyler. So I see a lot of people. You just heard Gracie Abrams hit the wall. I see a lot of people hitting the wall mid-afternoon.
1: When people start to look like zombies and they've lost the life behind their eyes, I'm like, God bless. We will make it to Friday, I promise.
0: So 82% of people say they're basically living on autopilot. They say the official time they run out of gas, it's at 2:48 in the afternoon.
1: If I eat around that time, 2 to 3 p.m., it's over. It's so hard to lock back in.
0: And that's why you love coffee.
1: Exactly. You see me. I'm already on my fourth cup right now. This is awful, but I do feel that way. There's so many times I'll get home. Well, actually, no, waking up in the morning, I'll turn to my boyfriend and I'm like, hey, God, it was like Groundhog Day every day. You know the movie, too. It does feel like that sometimes, where you're like that little gerbil in the hamster wheel.
0: Just waiting for the weekend.

0: Jade and I are professionals, so we know how to never cross the line or things we shouldn't talk about that can get us in trouble, because I like my job way too much to do any of that.
1: It's true, and it's scary, because you never know who's listening.
0: So I saw a Reddit post that's gone viral online. It's hot takes that could get you canceled and probably fired.
1: Bring it on. I'm ready for this.
0: Elected officials and judges should have to retire by 75. You know, you're kind of getting into the politics there.
1: Yeah.
0: Not having kids isn't selfish. It's actually selfish and egotistical to have kids because you want a mini-me or a future caretaker.
1: Oh my God. You haven't even finished the list. That is a hot take, Tyler. What? And I'm sorry, I do disagree with that. That's wild. To say that you're a narc because you want a mini-me and a caretaker is wild work.
0: Dogs and pets in general are not people.
1: Strongly disagree. I'm putting my foot down on this one.
0: People who generally believe in astrology, tarot reading shouldn't be taken seriously.
1: Oh God, this whole list is taking me out.
0: I'm gonna add my own. People who believe in aliens.
1: The shots are continuing to be fired.
0: And the last one, which is a very hot take because you're probably on the app right now. Not me personally. I'm just reading the list. I think TikTok is a bad invention.
1: I love TikTok. People be spilling their deepest, darkest tea, and it's like the drama is crazy. They airing out all their family issues, their work issues, and I would never.
0: You know my favorite thing to do when we get done with the show? I don't know his name, but he shows up in my algorithm. It's a guy. He sits out at a DUI checkpoint in LA. I watch for hours people getting pulled over and doing all the tests and everything. And that's what keeps me up at night because I got to know. It's like it's reality TV in real time. Yeah. Is this person going to go to jail?
1: That is hilarious.

0: right now, we've seen so many states adapt the cell phone ban, and these kids are going crazy because they had them at one point. That's got to be hard to have something and then it gets taken away. We also talked about how Meta is like starting to ban, you know, certain age groups and stuff. And we see a lot of that happening in the UK first. But I'm like, if they do that in America, people are going to lose it.
1: Yeah, they settled that massive lawsuit about distracting teens during school or targeting during, peak night hours. So Meta actually has an open letter to TikTok and YouTube to join them in supporting teens to help build on efforts to empower parents and support teens. Through this agreement, we have set out a path toward industry-wide commitments to further empower parents by introducing a two-hour daily time limit for teens. You get 2 hours, clocks up.
0: You know what? This is reminding me of my mom when she used to be like that about the TV. There was a time limit on it. And actually, I've told you, my boyfriend's little brother, he's first year of high school. When it's 11:30 at night and he's sending me a meme, I'm freaking out because I'm like, you should be in bed. It is a distraction. It's hard for them to sleep. They're up all night Snapchatting and whatnot. So, I know they're not going to like it, but I don't think this is a bad idea.
1: Also, turning off access to apps at night as a default. No notifications during school hours. Clear prompts and notifications to teens every 15 minutes of continuous screen time. And there's going to be new parental supervision controls so parents can decide how their teen uses their apps.
0: Okay, well, that's good. So the parents can have a little influence. So it's not like these super strict, strict guidelines, but it can be, I guess, if a parent wanted it to. What are your thoughts?
1: I like it because, I mean, I couldn't imagine having access to my phone in general in class and having all these apps and TikTok and Snapchat. So I'm happy.
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7: You want to know what I did over the weekend that I just felt the need to do?
8: What was that?
7: I watched Steel Magnolias, starring Dolly Parton.
8: Oh.
7: I mean, it's an emotional movie, too. It had me off in my feels. Last week was a rough week, so great movie.
8: You've inspired me to go back down that rabbit hole because I truly haven't, and I feel like now there's no better time to look back.
7: Absolutely. And Harry Styles, one of his shows, Madison Square Garden, even paid tribute to Dolly playing her song I Will Always Love You. And keep listening to win that free trip to go see Harry Styles, Madison Square Garden, New York City.
8: We're going to take care of everything for you. The flights, the hotel, your tickets to the show. That way you've got more money to merch up, spin on cocktails, and have a whole lot of fun.

0: Tyler, I feel like I've always prided myself in being able to recall the smallest of details in any life events or, you know, past stories from friends and family. But the older I get and the more conversations I have with people, I'm like, I don't remember that. I don't remember talking about that. Like, my memory is low-key getting bad.
1: My biggest fault is I can't remember names. I can meet you 100 times. I won't know your name.
0: Good with faces. Names? I need you to remind me.
1: Researchers found that stronger theta-wave activity while learning appeared to mark certain memories for later processing during sleep. Bottom line, what that means is your brain isn't just filling everything in while you sleep. It may be deciding which memories deserve that permanent storage. So your brain is doing all the work, not you technically.
0: Okay, you know what? That's funny because I do think of the brain as a file cabinet. Well, am I mistaken in saying that there was a SpongeBob episode where he was like going to retrieve files in his brain and it looked like a bunch of literal file cabinets? Do you remember that or am I making that up?
1: No, but that sounds like a SpongeBob episode.
0: You know, sometimes I wish I could search, had a search bar in my own brain where it's like pull up files on XYZ because I hate not remembering things.
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12: For my ladies out there, if you're trying to get rid of your cramps, I guess there's a cheap way to do it.
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12: According to science, it says that a woman is more into hooking up with you if they're full, like if they have a full tummy. Yes. I was going to say, hooking up after eating is not the move. My wife and I, like, we have a plan. Like, there's a burrito that we love to get. Like, it's so big that we have to split it.
4: Oh, my God.
12: 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And that's glorious. Like, it's a routine. 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
12: Even senior citizens are getting more loving, I guess, than Gen Z.
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12: I do this thing called I Can't Stand where I let all of us just kind of open up and reveal the things that we can't stand.
16: 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And there's a water bottle right there and a phone. 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You probably went to the restroom. But then I see that same guy. He's working out over here on this other machine. It's like, hey, man, you can only have one machine. Why are you going back and forth like that? You don't own the gym.
12: Yeah, that is annoying.
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0: Needs to go on hiatus for the next 6 months. I'm low-key starting to get worried about the girls. Not only their mental health, but their physical health. Tyler, you know we're talking Cat's Eye tonight.
1: Crazy thing is, they start touring tomorrow. They're going overseas and then they'll come back. But they can't go on with this tour, right? They can't be doing that.
0: They were really looking forward to performing at Olivia Rodrigo's Daisy Chain Festival. And Megan sprained her ankle. So now there are only three girls standing, literally.
1: I honestly, seriously think that they push them way too hard. They were on the Today Show. They're constantly doing videos on TikTok, dancing, promoting their new album, their new song, Animal. I mean, who could go through all that? The rehearsals, the dancing, the singing. You're just too much.
0: Actually, there was a little video that probably shouldn't have made it out on the internet, but I feel like it was a little bit of a cry for help and just wanting to speak out. Daniela was definitely in it, and Lara was talking on camera, and she was like, guys, I'm so tired. She said, our call times for the past weeks, months have been 1 a.m., 3 a.m., 5 a.m., like having to be dressed and ready on location to get ready to perform for probably the next 12 to 16, 18 hours. Tyler, nobody can sustain that over a long period of time. When I look at the pop stars of today, period, any of the girls, I'm just like, God, are you not exhausted?
1: I don't want to be living a life where all I consume is Adderall and avocado toast.
2: They say the holy water's watered down, and this town's lost its faith.

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0: Tyler, tomorrow we're turning a new leaf, literally. New month, and I got a feeling a lot of men's hoodies are going to be getting stolen.
1: Yes, yes. Gentlemen, it is now hoodie stealing season, be aware. But I'm actually all aboard. You know, I wasn't before. In August, the pumpkin spice lattes, the spooky season, I was like, eh, it's August, it's hot, no. But now that tomorrow's September 1st, I think I'm ready. I'm ready for the haunted houses, I'm ready for the corn mazes, and I'm ready for NFL football. All those three go hand in hand for fall weather. Are we dressing up for Halloween? We gonna do a costume show?
0: We have to! You got any inspo so far?
1: I haven't even thought about that so far.
0: Yeah, we gotta start planning.

0: Some of the levels of how far people will go to keep up a lie is beyond terrifying. For the past couple of weeks, there's been this story bubbling on social media, especially TikTok, about a girl named Angel Murdoch. She apparently was on Temptation Island on Netflix, so she already had kind of a big following. Now, I don't know if this happened during the show or after the show, but for years, she's been telling everybody that she attends PA school for Duke University. Well, this program, Tyler, has about 91 students. She had been driving up hours to go in front of the college, stand in front of the signage, bought her own scrubs, and convinced people she was getting ready to graduate. The students in the program had already clocked that she was lying because they're like, at 91 might sound a lot to y'all. That's very few to us. Like, we know every single person by name in our program. We've struggled together. We've done everything together. She had made hundreds of thousands of dollars in brand deals because after she was on Netflix and had that publicity, the requests started pouring in. So she would be like doing my daily skincare routine and blah, blah, blah, getting ready to go with me to school. Tyler, how freaking crazy is it? The school finally outed her and said she's never even applied. But I'm like, this girl has a massive following. She has scrubs. She has her graduation cap and gown, everything. Never even attended.
1: It kind of reminds me of that story that I saw. It's like a 24-year-old tried to go to high school and then hooked up with like some students. Like, people are trying to live these double lives and it doesn't make any sense.
0: Do you feel like this is mental illness or clout?
1: A little bit of both there. People like that are criminals. If they honestly, truly think they're not going to get caught.
0: I totally agree with you.
1: Like, if I'm going to rob a store tomorrow, does a criminal truly think I'm going to get away with it? I'm good.
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18: 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I mean, damn.
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7: Well, that's why this year is flying, baby. 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
1: I cannot get out of my head the fact that you said Harry Styles was walking the Brooklyn Bridge to get to, was it, what bridge was this, Steve?
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1: 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I'm living for this, and I'm so sad that we can't tag along and be these people's plus ones.
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10: What makes a real man? I came across this video where this girl was like, oh, I hate it when guys try and open doors for me as if like it's supposed to be me just owing them. Thank you for holding the door. I can open my own door. And it's just like, that's just being chivalrous. Like, if you open a door, you're toxic. If you don't open the door, you're a jerk. If you post your girlfriend on social media, you're a simp. 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
0: Now you know what it feels like to be a woman.
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0: You know, I'm excited for September 9th, and you guys are probably excited for September 9th, but for different reasons. Mine is because that's when the first NFL game will get underway, Wednesday in Seattle. The Patriots taking on the Seahawks, a Super Bowl 57 rematch. But Jade, you might be interested because also on that day, that's when Apple has revealed its next big event called Surprise and Shine. The new iPhone 18 is supposed to be among the surprises.
1: I did see that. The packaging on it looked really pretty, like the case of the new iPhone looked really pretty. And my boyfriend is one of those techie geeks who always wants to upgrade. It low-key drives me crazy.

0: saw this trending over the weekend, and I'm like, you know what? That kind of makes sense. Where people are, when they find a job, they're looking for more of the benefits that the job has. I'm not just talking about health and medical. I'm talking about overall benefits of the job rather than a salary. Because you know what? We're in 2026. It's all about mental health, and you know, you got to be happy if you're doing something, right?
1: Totally agree. And that's actually funny. I don't know why you saying that out loud makes me laugh, because it's like, yeah, besides my salary, what am I going to get from this job?
0: I'm thinking about our job perks. I would say the number one thing is free concert tickets. Would you agree?
1: 1,000%. When our kids ask us in the future, yo, did you see so-and-so? Did you see Harry Styles, Taylor Swift? We've seen them all. And honestly, that's a huge flex, because I would never pay some of these prices, Ty.
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And this town's lost its faith. 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
3: For my ladies out there, if you're trying to get rid of your cramps, I guess there's a cheap way to do it.
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3: Ramon reached out because he's being friend-zoned, but he's actually okay with it because she's so hot. 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

0: So there's an Ohio principal by the name of Rob Burnside who lost his job after stepping in to help a student who was experiencing homelessness. Mm-hmm. While serving as principal of Lakota East High School near Cincinnati, the principal learned that the student was, or I couldn't no longer attend the school because he didn't have a parent that was living within the district. Mm-hmm. So after the principal told his wife about the situation, she suggested that the kid move in with them as long as his mother said it was okay. The mother did, so the couple welcomed them, you know, into their home, and it was all good.
1: Beautiful.
0: But now the district is saying, no longer eligible, you know, he's facing termination. And then Jesus. They said, you could keep the job, but we don't know. Like, you can't just be taking in kids. My thing is, like, how are you upset at him for doing what he did in his personal life? What's that got to do with anything?
2: Yes, and I feel like he's doing better. Like, he's the principal. He's supposed to take care of his students, and that's what he was doing, and the mom is approving this.
0: So the principal was forced to either resign or face termination, and then the kid found out and he felt bad, so the kid said, listen, man, I'm going to leave. Like, I don't want you to lose your job. And they told the kid, no, you're part of the family. We're not going to turn our back on you. We told you we got you, and we got you. And so they ended up, I guess, yeah, letting the principal go.
2: Oh, but, my God. That's sad. I wouldn't even want to send my kid or like my adopted kid to that school anymore because I'm like, I don't feel like you truly care about children.
3: Well, he was the principal of that school.
2: Yeah, but like, so the superintendents are probably the ones that are getting rid of him. Yeah, so like, I don't think that you guys truly have kids' best interest.
0: And fun fact, the principal ended up actually becoming the full-time guardian for this kid. The kid ended up going to a different high school, and he graduated. And now he even calls the principal Pops.
2: Aww, that's such a sweet story.
1: So he adopted this kid the right way after he got fired.
0: Yeah.
1: That's why.
0: That takes time.
1: And it's also lesson learned, too. Like, you got to do things the right way. You can't just have someone come into the house and say, hey, you're living here now. Yes, that kid, that kid's small. You have to go through the
0: court. You're so aggressive right now for no reason at all.
1: You have to go through the court and through the state to do this time. Properly.
2: So did you just want him to live out on the streets?
1: It's the government. He has to go to the government. That's just what it is.
0: It takes time.
1: And so does divorces. And exactly. people be cheating when they're separated. I don't approve of that.
0: I have no idea what anything is that he's talking about. We'll take it to the phone to talk to Jamie, see what she thinks. Should this principal have been fired for doing the right thing or not?
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5: 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Here's traffic.
6: No delays due to collisions. We do have a closure coming up at Arlington Avenue between East Maxwell Street and East High Street. That road is going to be closed through traffic for sewer line work. I'm MJ, and that's your traffic.
5: That's traffic on Hot 102.5.
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22: Off September on a hot note here in the Bluegrass, looking at mostly sunny skies, mid-90s for afternoon highs. Not much relief tonight, warm and muggy, mostly clear, lows in the mid-70s. More sunshine, summer heat continues Wednesday, highs in the mid-90s. I'm LAX News Storm Tracker Meteorologist T.G. 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

0: There's a principal in Cincinnati that was basically, I mean, they told him, look, you can resign or you're going to face termination. One of the two. But they made him basically leave because there was a kid that couldn't go to the school anymore because he didn't have a parent that lived in the district. Mm-hmm. So the principal and his wife decided to basically take the kid in so he could still go. The, I guess, school board or whatever didn't like this. And so they felt weird about it. He ended up getting fired. I want to see if you think he was in the right or the wrong for taking in this kid. Jamie?
1: No, I don't think he should have got fired. I think, you know, there's so many resources out there for homeless people and especially children. But no, I don't think he should have got fired.
0: Yeah, I know. It's crazy. It's like he's trying to do the right thing. He doesn't want this kid to be in a bad situation. But then you do the right thing, it backfires on you. And then it makes you question the entire system.
1: That's crazy. Yeah, for sure.
0: I'm watching a show right now. It's called Task. And it's on HBO. And I don't know when it came out, but I know they're filming season two now. It's got Mark Ruffalo, the Hulk. He's not the Hulk, but he's in it. And he plays this guy that used to be a priest, but now he works for the FBI. And oh my God, it's so good. It's all drama. It's all action. There's nothing funny about it. But there's a part where this kid's just going through it and he doesn't know what to do. So he adopts the kid. And people are like, well, how can you adopt a kid? You're the one overseeing the case. And he's like, because the kid has no one in the system messed up. And they're all mad and they think he's doing the wrong thing and getting too close to the case. But he also just used to be a good guy and wants to help out. And he doesn't have his wife.
2: To do?
3: It's like
2: it's
3: Big
4: so
3: Daddy.
4: It's so weird because I feel like when you do do something good, like people don't know how to take that.
0: Switching topics. Nicasio, be real. Do you think that you're a healthy partner to your girlfriend?
2: Healthy wise,
0: that clearly means no. Clearly means no. Don't even understand the question.
3: It can mean anything.
0: Listen, there are five things you need to unlearn if you want to be a healthier partner, and I'll share them with you next.
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0: All right, five things you need to unlearn if you want to become a healthier partner. Serena.
1: Okay.
0: Expecting them to fix what they didn't break is crazy.
1: I don't think I have that problem.
0: This says, stop bleeding on the person who didn't cut you.
2: Woo! Oh my God.
1: That is good, but is, I don't think I have that problem.
0: It's exhausting to expect someone else to carry the weight of pain that they had no part in creating. A good partner can hold your hand and sit with you in the dark, but they can't do the actual healing for you.
1: Ooh, that is good, especially like, is it saying like a partner can be there to help you get through it, but they can't actually be the one.
0: They can be there for the reassurance, yes, and all that. Yeah, but if you don't work on, I was telling my friend and I were just talking about this because he got a girl that's going Britney crazy.
1: Oh God.
0: And toxic. That was the reference. Not like actually crazy. I know how y'all think. But she like, yeah, she's just jumping from relationship to relationship without doing any inner work. And the inner work doesn't work, like, because people will be like, well, I'm going to therapy. But if you go to therapy and don't tell the truth about what's happening,
1: yeah,
0: you'll never fix anything.
1: Yeah, you have to really look at the mirror.
3: Bro, I thought it was like
0: looking
3: eating
0: at the mirror or in the mirror.
1: I meant to say in, and then I tripped up, and then I went back to out.
2: Well, looking at works, too. Yeah.
3: I thought this whole thing was like eating good and going to the gym for your partner, being a healthier partner.
0: You can be healthy for someone mentally.
3: Oh, mentally.
0: Yeah, yeah. If they really loved me, they just know. Hate when I hear people say that. Expecting someone to read your mind is a trap. Silent expectations only lead to resentment.
1: I feel like I've been there, but I have gotten better at communicating like what I want.
3: I think if you have been with your partner for more than 5 years, you should already know how they think. Sorry, that's your partner.
2: What if they change how they think?
3: And especially if you marry them, you should definitely know how they move.
0: People grow, though. They change. They evolve.
3: If you evolve, you're gone.
0: Oh. That's a red flag.
3: You're not the same person.
0: Oh. Number three, thinking every fight means you're wrong for each other. Disagreements don't mean you picked the wrong person. It just means that you have different POVs, and it's all good. You just got to figure it out.
1: Disagreements are normal. It's completely normal.
3: Not after like 5 or 10 years of a relationship. It's not.
1: You can still be your own person.
3: Matt, how long you been with your wife for? Like just been with her.
2: 19 years.
3: 19 years. Yeah. You guys shouldn't be fighting about anything.
2: We fight, but it's how you resolve the fight that matters.
3: What are you fighting about that's so new now? Like
2: we fight about money, how to move forward with things that come up with the kids, you know, anything like that.
3: It's crazy.
1: Okay. Gosh, parenting money, that sounds bad, Matt.
0: Oh, guys, by the way, Nicasio's starting a relationship class if you guys want to subscribe. It sounds really good,
3: come
0: right?
3: Come on, true.
0: His point of view.
2: Tough love.
0: Number four, expecting them to stay the exact same person. Everything Nicasio just described.
3: Don't switch up on me.
0: This says, trying to freeze someone into the version they were when you first met them will slowly suffocate the relationship. Life happens. Grief, stress, age, money, and healing. It changes all of us. Something Nicasio does not comprehend.
3: If you're willing to change that way... What makes me think What makes me think that you wouldn't change on me with someone else?
0: If you got more money right now, you would become a different person. If you got sick, you would become a different person. If you lost your girl, God forbid, death or something, you would become a different person.
3: But my core, I wouldn't change for her. I just wouldn't change. I'm always going to be that person. Like, even if I have like flaws and stuff that I, you know, would need to fix, I'm not going to fix them because I want to be. Oh,
2: we know that.
3: I'm me. I am who I am.
0: You sound like a piece of shit. Number five, close it out. Feeling embarrassed for needing reassurance. Needing to hear we're okay doesn't mean that you're broken, clingy, or too much. It's just your nervous system asking if it's safe to drop its guard.
1: Ooh. I always ask my husband, do you love me?
2: How often?
3: But why do you ask that?
1: I think every day. I just like to hear it.
0: Every day?
1: Probably.
3: Are you looking for an out?
0: Hold on. So, does he not tell you he loves you without you asking?
1: No, he does. But I also just like to hear it randomly. I think it's like a girl thing, though, because I've also seen memes where it's like that he'll send me of like some guy like having to tell my girl I love her, even though I've married her. We bought a house together, have kids together, but still have to tell her every single day that why I love her.
0: How often do you tell him that you love him unsolicited?
1: Every day.
3: Don't lie.
1: We do. I said I love you before he left. To work for
0: that's
1: work
0: what
1: today.
0: Everyone does. Like when you love walk you. About a nowhere, just in the kitchen, hey, baby, love you.
2: Yeah, but do you say love you or I love you?
1: I love
2: think there's
1: you.
2: A big difference. Okay.
1: Yeah.
0: That's when do person. You do it randomly?
1: I do it like 3 times a day.
3: That's
0: Serena,
3: cap.
0: When?
1: I don't know. I just told you before work.
0: But that's a given.
1: But not everybody says that.
3: Who does?
0: 99% of people when they leave the house.
1: I say it and I mean it.
3: I say it when my girl's not even there. And I forget that she's not there.
2: Talking to an empty room?
3: Yeah, love you, babe.
0: One thing that I love is the fact that Walmart is finally going to feature. I'm so flustered by it that I can't even say that word. They're finally going to feature Tap to Pay.
1: Oh, about time.
3: God.
0: It's been the stupidest thing, bro. We'll talk about it next.
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6: 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Here's traffic.
7: No delays due to collisions. We do have a closure at West Loudoun Avenue between North Broadway and Russell Cave Road. You've got alternating lane closures there, so expect some delays. I'm MJ, and that's your traffic.
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0: 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I guess he's dating someone, and now he, changed the way he dresses, and he's a hiker, and he wants to go vegan.
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18: Off September on a hot note here in the Bluegrass, looking at mostly sunny skies, mid-90s for afternoon highs. Not much relief tonight, warm and muggy, mostly clear, lows in the mid-70s. More sunshine, summer heat continues Wednesday, highs in the mid-90s. I'm LAX News Storm Tracker meteorologist T.G. 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

0: So it just kicked off. Walmart has started to roll out Tap to Pay. And the company says the payment option will be available at all U.S. stores by the end of the year. So it's still not everywhere. But it's just the fact that I've literally seen people have to put their groceries back because they couldn't tap to pay.
1: Yeah.
0: And
1: I've
0: you have to sign up for the Walmart program. Yes. It's like, bro, get out of here.
1: And I've done that. And then I get upset because I'm like, I am not going to sign up for your app. I'm leaving.
2: And if you have Chase... Like, they have a problem. Like, their things have a problem with the debit cards. Like, you have to put it in, and then you have to hold it up so it can, like, go through. At least some of the stores.
3: But what's so wrong? I mean, what's so bad about using your debit card and swiping it or...
0: No, that's not it. It's just a lot of people don't... Bro, I don't even... 9 times out of 10, I don't even use my wallet anymore for anything.
2: You just tap.
3: Dang,
2: bro.
3: You didn't
2: tap.
3: Bring it?
0: There's no need. I have my ID on my phone. I have my credit cards that I use for important things on my phone. I can tap everything. I can show everything. You don't need an actual wallet unless you carry cash or you need like a business card or something.
1: It's so easy. And it's not that I had to have my card. It was the fact that they want you to get the app. Like, that's what would annoy me about it. It's
0: almost like this hustle. You're trying to hustle me.
1: Yes.
0: Yeah. Over important, like, these are my day-to-day needs.
2: Yeah, if anybody should be doing this, it's Target.
0: No, why do you downplay Target because I think you can't afford it. Because Target's nice. Everyone goes to Target, bro.
2: No, I'm saying this is a good thing. If anybody's going to go, like, make you go through these things, it should be Target because they're, you know, they're
0: more exclusive.
2: Bigger and better.
0: Okay, let me apologize for shaming you. I take that back.
2: You tell me I can't afford Target.
0: I take it back. I apologize. See, this is growth and this is accountability.
2: That hurt my feelings.
0: No, it didn't. There are, I guess, or there is a bad habit that will double your risk of stomach cancer. Kind of crazy. Mm. I've got this whole Project 40 thing that I'm doing with my AI right now to just look the best I've ever looked by the time I turn 40. And so I'm curious about this. We'll find out together next.

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0: There's a bad habit that doubles your risk of stomach cancer. What is it?
1: It's drinking a sugary drinks like a daily soda or a sugary coffee. And it says for women, the risk is even higher, about 3 times greater at developing stomach cancer.
0: Probably right now, especially too with PSL season in full effect. Yeah. Oh my God.
2: Oh, I had one yesterday.
3: Did you really?
2: Yeah.
1: And it was saying just like 8 ounces. So it's not even like, you know, like a lot. It's just 8 ounces of those sugary drinks. If you're doing that daily, yeah.
4: I'm sorry, with everything that's out, if you're sitting there drinking a Dr. Pepper or a Coke, just the normal ones, it's crazy.
0: So are you saying that because you saw Serena drink one yesterday to cure her headache?
4: You did drink one,
1: Serena. I did, but you thought I was drinking a regular one. I was like, no, it's non-sugar.
4: Do you drink one? When's the last time you drank a Dr. Pepper within the last 2 weeks? Just a regular one.
1: I've switched over. I have. I've switched over.
2: Dr. Pepper Zero or something?
1: I'm trying to lose weight.
0: Dr. Pepper Zero tastes just as good as Dr. Pepper.
1: It's great, yeah.
4: Yeah, but it doesn't have that fizz on the way out.
0: No, it does. It does.
1: It's great. I put it like can in the freezer, and it gets so like frosty. It's so good.
0: Soda's one thing that's so hard for me to kick. I do all the Zeros now. I don't know why I've been on a Cherry Pepsi Zero
4: kick. Dude, Cherry Pepsi is so good. Oh my God.
0: It's delicious.
2: Yeah. Better than Cherry Coke?
4: They're both good,
0: but I actually like Cherry Pepsi better.
1: I was gonna say, I think I'm a Cherry Pepsi girl.
0: And I have I have a routine when I'm ready for it. I have a cup, a specific plastic cup from a fast food restaurant that I love. And I take the cup and I fill it about quarter full with crushed ice, and then I pour my Cherry Pepsi Zero on it. Oh, and I just sip it.
3: Yeah. That's so good.
1: I just pictured you like popping the can open and I got excited. Just that little sound.
0: I throw my hip back too when I do it.
3: Yeah. Like, you know.
4: Oh. Well, I'm proud of you, Serena, because you're drinking, you know, you switched over. So my next question is, when's the last time you drank a beer?
1: Oh, this weekend.
0: What's it, zero?
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4: 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Mm-hmm. But then I see that same guy. He's working out over here on this other machine. 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
0: California is going to become the first state to ban Fruit Loops in school cafeterias, man.
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1: Coming up next.
2: People always say that you're supposed to look out for your family. If there's an opportunity, share the blessings. Well, yeah. Our listener Clarence does not want to recommend his cousin for a job.
3: Wow.
2: He sent us a DM. He's explaining why. He wants to see. I guess he feels a little guilty, so he wants to see if it's like justified reasoning. So we'll read the DM next. Listener therapy's coming up. It's Tino Cochino Radio, man. Hang out.

0: All right, so Clarence does not want to recommend his cousin for a job. Obviously, we want to know reasoning. Is he just a piece of crap? there's got to be some reason you don't want to recommend family. So let's have Serena read the DM that Clarence sent, and I guess we'll discuss it.
1: I have this one cousin who I'm really tight with, and we always try to help each other out when we can. Recently, he found out that there's an open spot at my company, and he asked me to recommend him for the job. Here's the thing. My cousin is really lazy and has a hard time showing up consistently to anything. I told him I'd look into it, but I really don't want to put my reputation on the line for him because I know he's going to mess it up and then it will come back on me. My brother is saying family is family, but my wife agrees with me that I need to think about myself and my immediate family first.
0: I mean, you do have to look out for yourself, but I don't see why you can't just be honest. Like, look, you want me to recommend someone? I'm going to tell you, man, I got this cousin. Not the best, might not be the most reliable, but he's willing to work and he's trying to turn it around. That's all you got to say. That way you covered your bases. I think you can still look out, but still be honest.
1: I know. Speaking from experience, like I wouldn't do it because this is your place of work. And then, yeah, if your cousin like doesn't show up or I know something happens, like, well, we hired him for you and it just makes you look bad. Or what happens if you get too much of him at the job and then you guys start fighting on the job?
0: I know Nicasio is all about family.
2: Oh, yeah.
0: So you would, I mean, without a doubt, recommend the cousin.
2: For sure. And if it doesn't work out, that's on him. I do what I'm supposed to do. Like, I'm not worried about me, so.
3: But you lied to your boss and said that your cousin's a good worker.
2: I'm not going to lie to him. I'm just going to say, hey, he's available and he has good availability.
0: There you go. It's not a lie, right?
3: And then wink at him.
0: Let's take it to Corey. She does not think it's a good idea. And she will tell us why next.
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6: 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Here's traffic.
7: We have got a collision. That's 64 West at exit 96. That is in Winchester. So make sure to use added caution if you were in that area. I'm MJ, and that's your traffic.
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0: According to science, it says that a woman is more into hooking up with you if they're full, like if they have a full tummy.
3: Yes.
0: I was going to say, hooking up after eating is not the move. My wife and I, like, we have a plan. Like, there's a burrito that we love to get. Like, it's so big that we have to split it.
3: Oh, my God.
0: So we'll literally go to the spot, buy the burrito, come home, hook up, and then eat after. And that's glorious. Like, it's a routine. Like, we know what it is.
3: Burrito than a taco.
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0: What makes a real man? I came across this video where this girl was like, oh, I hate it when guys try and open doors for me as if like it's supposed to be me just owing them. Thank you for holding the door. I can open my own door. And it's just like, that's just being chivalrous. Like, if you open a door, you're toxic. If you don't open the door, you're a jerk. If you post your girlfriend on social media, you're a simp. If you don't post your girlfriend, you're cheating.
1: Now you know what it feels like to be a woman.
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0: All right, so for some reason, Serena's husband was offered a job at a strip club. I mean, damn.
1: So this is just as a part-time security thing.
3: You think if you took that job, you would turn psycho and have your mom, like, watch Cordova, your son, every day, and just be at the club every night watching over him?
1: Back in the day, I have pulled up to the strip club before to look for him.
3: Oh, my God. Did you find him in the champagne room?
2: I don't think he's crazy or bad. 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
13: September on a hot note here in the Bluegrass, looking at mostly sunny skies, mid-90s for afternoon highs. Not much relief tonight. Warm and muggy, mostly clear, lows in the mid-70s. More sunshine. Summer heat continues Wednesday, highs in the mid-90s. I'm LAX News Storm Tracker Meteorologist T.G. 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
0: Clarence does not want to recommend his cousin for a job, so he reached out because he feels a little guilty. He's looking for perspective. I guess the problem is the cousin just isn't that dependable. He has a hard time showing up consistently to anything. But he's like in a hard spot, so he really wants some help. So he's like, Clarence, come on, man, hook me up. And Clarence is like, bro, I don't know. He talked about it with his wife, and his wife said don't do it. Corey, what would you do?
14: Oh, I wouldn't do it. I would listen to my wife because, you know, you do have to think about yourself and your family, but you also don't want to be the bad guy. So without lying about it, I would just say, like, yeah, encourage him to apply and whatnot. But at the end of the day, he's not the hiring manager. So if he doesn't get hired, it's not, you know, up to him. But I probably wouldn't push it to my boss.
1: Mm-hmm, exactly. I would just tell my cousin that I talked to the boss, but yeah, definitely wouldn't push it through because it makes you look bad.
14: Mm-hmm, exactly. So you do want to look bad to your family or to your boss. So just kind of like leave it, you know, stay neutral and just try to encourage him to go for it, but don't put yourself on the line for it.
2: I don't know, man. You guys are not loyal. Like, that's my cousin. Like, that's family. The thing is, I would push it through and then I would go over there and have a conversation with them, like, man to man, and I say, listen, I need you to come through for me because this is the only time I want to put my position on the line. So you need to come through for me.
14: So question for you, Nicasio, if you had a gig and your cousin that was lazy and you couldn't depend on, will you hire him to help you out for one of your jobs?
2: I'd curate the playlist and I would have him that said, just stand here and press play.
0: I want one of those gigs.
14: Okay, you have faith in him. I'll give you that.
0: So everybody was talking about the fact that Drake went to the Ella Langley concert a week or two ago.
1: Yes. Yeah.
0: And Drake has just previewed a very smooth R&B remix that he has made of Ella Langley's hit, Choosing Texas.
1: Yes.
0: We'll share the clip with you next.
2: And it's better.

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0: Tyler Langley has one of the biggest songs that's been out in a minute. It's called Choosing Texas. Yep. Mm-hmm. And I mean, it's just it's a massive hit. Mm-hmm. Now, we saw Drake attended the Ella Langley show recently. There seemed to be some chemistry, but who doesn't want to meet Drake? And at this point, mm-hmm. who doesn't want to meet Ella?
1: Yeah.
0: They looked good together. It seemed like good energy.
2: He's an Ella fella.
0: I feel like this is Drake shooting his shot low-key. He went to a club, I guess, and did a little preview mm-hmm. of an R&B mm-hmm. remix that he has made of Ella's hit, Choosing Texas. Kind of hard to hear, but listen. I'm gonna tell you this, that gives Take Care vibes.
2: I was gonna say, it gave me like the old Drake vibes.
0: Man, now I he's clearly crafting something. People are thinking that he's got another album about to drop for Your Eyes Only, right?
1: Yep.
0: I think he is gonna drop it, just for the simple fact that the last three albums he gave us, that was just to complete the Universal contract.
2: Yeah.
0: So he wants to put something out for himself.
1: Yeah,
0: can he actually make some money off of now? It's going to be this album. And
2: yes.
0: To do that, oh my God, it just sounds good. And if he got her on it, I don't know if he would, but I don't think he needs her on it because it's like the Drake perspective.
1: Yeah.
0: But she would sound sexy on it.
2: I wonder if he'll have two remixes. I could see like just his version and then like that second where she's on it.
0: I'm just glad that he didn't do a country version. You know what I'm saying? Like everyone's going the country route, right? Neo just put out a country album. Uh-huh. There's a bunch of people. Oh, and that's cool. Like, do your thing. But Drake just, that sounds like classic Drake.
1: Yeah,
2: I'm excited for it.
0: Yeah, 1,000%. Gen Z, I can't stand you guys, man. It's one thing after another. It just keeps confirming why I don't mm-hmm. want kids, bro. I'm sorry, guys, but you're doing this. Have we heard of pheromone maxing?
2: I've heard a little bit about
0: so
2: it.
0: So
2: yes.
0: First it was what? It was peptide maxing.
2: Mm-hmm.
0: And then there was...
3: Wasn't there looks maxing? Or
0: yes. Now pheromone maxing. Bunch of stinky ass Gen Z. We're going to talk about this new trend next.
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7: No delays to report at this time. We do have a closure at Arlington Avenue between East Maxwell Street and East High Street. That road is closed through traffic for sewer line work.

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1: Ramon reached out because he's being friend-zoned, but he's actually okay with it because she's so hot. 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
11: Off September on a hot note here in the Bluegrass, looking at mostly sunny skies. Mid-90s for afternoon highs. Not much relief tonight. Warm and muggy, mostly clear. Lows in the mid-70s. More sunshine. Summer heat continues Wednesday. Highs in the mid-90s. I'm LAX News Storm Tracker Meteorologist T.G. 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

0: Negative thinking is the worst because you just kind of put yourself in this deep, dark hole. You don't even mean to. It just kind of happens because you're so focused on it.
1: Yep.
0: So how can you stop negative thinking fast? Number one, you're supposed to catch it instantly. Negative thoughts grow when unnoticed. And then it even gives a little tip. It says, try this. The moment it starts, pause and just say, this is just a thought. It's not reality. Almost like pinching yourself, I guess.
1: No.
0: Does this make sense?
2: It does. And I just feel like this is like a, it's kind of like exercise, and you have to practice it to actually like be aware that it's happening all the time.
3: Yeah, you know what I mean? I don't know. If your girl cheats on you, that's really happening.
1: You can think negative then.
3: Oh, okay.
1: Yeah.
0: Or the perspective, right? You can be like, damn, this does suck that it happened, but it probably would have happened eventually. At least I'm getting out of it now.
2: Yes.
3: That's true. Perspective. But yes. You're not thinking that clear.
0: I had a bad day the other day, and it sounds so stupid and like Gen Z-ish of me, but I had just a bad social media day the other day. I was looking and I was just seeing all these different things. I'm like, God. They're so much further than me. They're doing better than me. They're doing this. They're doing this. And then I go down the hole. Yeah. And I was just comparing everybody. Just threw me. I went to bed mad. Just feeling unaccomplished. And then Eric Griffin, the comedian that I had in here, we had a conversation about it. And he looked at me. And he obviously, he's older. I think Eric's 51, maybe.
2: Uh-huh.
0: Eric was like, bro, you just had a bad day. It's all good.
1: And not really had a bad day. And it's all like, fake anyway.
0: Yeah, he's like, you just let your thoughts get control of you. Let it go, man. You're doing your thing. It's all good. It's a bad day. Keep it moving. And for some reason, that made me feel great. I was like, hey, you're right.
3: Well, yeah, because, I mean, with
2: it
3: that,
2: was a bad
3: like,
2: day.
3: Everyone, you put what you want to, like, you put what you want people to see. So it's like, if it's not going to be anything bad.
0: Right, right. You just see every highlight.
3: Yeah.
2: But I think in those situations, you should focus on everything that you do have going right.
0: Maybe I should post every negative thing in my life and just drive everyone away. And whoever stays, I'm like, okay, you're a real one.
1: Or just don't scroll on social media before bed.
0: Number two, interrupt the pattern. It says you can't think positive while being stuck in the same state. So try and go for a walk, splash water in your face. Just shift your environment. Shake that makes sense.
1: Yeah.
0: Number three, replace, don't remove. It says you can't just stop thinking. So try and swap the thoughts of, I can't do this, to, let me figure it out. How do I get out of this?
2: Yes.
0: I think that's good. Number four, focus on facts, not fear. It says negative thinking equals assumptions. So just ask yourself, what are the facts? Which I guess makes sense if you're looking at all the social stuff.
3: Yeah.
0: Like Nicasio said, is this real? Is it fake? Is it just the whatever?
1: Yeah, and decide but what also, is a fact.
2: Sometimes like I overthink and I'm like, I'm thinking about stuff that hasn't even happened yet. Like, you know
0: that's
2: what I mean?
0: The worst.
2: Yes.
0: Yeah.
2: Like,
0: yeah. Number five, we'll close it out with this one. It says limit mental triggers. Your environment feeds your thoughts. So reduce negative content, again, social, negative people, and constant comparison. Literally everything I was doing the other day. That's real though. I mean, you just got perspective is the key word, right?
1: Yes.
2: Mm-hmm.
0: Let's pass it on to our producer, Matt. He found this heartwarming bucket list that every dad and daughter should do together while they still can.
2: Oh, yeah. That sounds sad.
1: It's very sweet.
0: I mean, Serena has, you know, a little 2-year-old baby girl. Mm-hmm. Nicasio's. Do you want a girl?
3: I do, but then I think about, like,
0: Serena.
3: Just the way they act, yeah.
0: Coming home with hickeys.
2: Oh, my gosh.
3: Just starting everywhere.
0: Yeah, yeah, yeah.
1: Your son could come home with a hickey.
3: That's true, but good boy, son.
0: We'll have Matt share this daughter bucket list with us next. Because his daughter's about to be a teenager, and who knows what's going to happen.
1: Hi.

0: Hi.
1: Celebrities, laughs, trending topics, then wall-to-wall hits. That's what we do. 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
2: So I've got this podcast where I sit down and talk to people that I find interesting. A lot of comedians, sometimes actors, musicians, it just depends. Mm-hmm. But this week, man, we sat down with comedian actor Eric Griffin. He played Montez on Workaholics. He's got a new movie coming out with Pedro Pascal.
3: Oh my God.
2: Which is crazy. He's on fire, man. But dude, we had such a dope conversation. He turned into my therapist at one point and told me why my marriage failed.
3: Oh my gosh.
2: It was a good conversation. We had a great time. But one thing that I found very interesting was that his wife, I don't know if his girlfriend at the time or wife, wanted him to buy a $70,000 bed because Drake bought one.
3: That's crazy. Oh,
4: we're in like the Brentwood area in LA. You know, she's like, let's go. I want to go to this one store. It's like she looked it up. Okay. So we walk in the store and it's one of these like, oh, wow, it's kind of fancy. It's a dude in a suit selling. We're the only people in there. Yeah, he gives us a cappuccino. And I'm like, oh, my God. Okay. Thank you. He's like, lay down on this mattress, lay down on that mattress. So now we're laying full out on this mattress, you know, and I turn to him casually and I say, well, how much is this one? He says 70,000, you know, and I don't react, you know, because I'm like, in my mind, I'm like, he just said 70,000.
2: Yeah, there's no way to pay.
4: Hey, there's no way he said 70,000. This guy misspoke.
2: Yeah, okay? Yeah.
4: Maybe he said 7,000 because even that's a lot for a mattress. Like yes. For 7,000, but it was really comfortable. He's telling us what it's made from and all this stuff. And I'm like, okay, but he didn't say. So then I point to the one next to us and he looks at that and he goes, oh, that's our stock model. That one's 50,000. He said that very clear. So that let me know that he did say 70,000.
2: So this was made out of brontosaurus, basically.
4: I don't know what it was made out of. It better be made out of diamonds or something for $70,000. So then I casually go, oh, well, thank you so much. Because I didn't want to be
2: you
4: like.
2: Spit the cappuccino back in the cup.
4: I don't want to pay for that, you know. And then I turn to my wife and I just, because she's on the bed, just she's all cuddled up on the bed.
2: This
4: and
2: is
4: like,
2: it. Yeah, this yeah. is the one.
4: She's like, you know. And then I said, like, we gotta go. Let's, you know. Then we get outside. I'm like, we're not spending $70,000 on a mattress. And then it was a whole thing.
2: The conversation is so funny, dude. But there's a lot of life gems in there, too. It was a really, really, I felt healed.
5: Oh my God.
2: Parts that I hadn't healed were healed. 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
2: Divorced couples are not living apart for this one reason.
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2: I do this thing called I Can't Stand, where I let all of us just kind of open up and reveal the things that we can't stand.
5: 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You probably went to the restroom. But then I see that same guy, he's working out over here on this other machine. It's like, hey, man, you can only have one machine. Why are you going back and forth like that? 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
2: All right, we're talking light up boob jobs.
0: Okay, so there's a couple of startup companies, one in the Silicon Valley and one in Berlin, that have developed these light up breast implants. 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
2: It's
0: in
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0: your
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0: house.
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2: Ramon reached out because he's being friend zoned, but he's actually okay with it because she's so hot. 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

0: All right, so there's a mom going viral for, I guess, trying to parent other kids, and it involves Oreo cookies. And I don't know about this. I avoid this side of TikTok and Instagram, but Serena's going to break it down and tell us which side she's on, I guess. Go ahead.
1: So this mom, she messaged, I guess, like the school group chat and asked that parents not put Oreos in their kids' lunch because it makes her daughter upset.
0: Sorry.
1: Yes. Oh, and some parents were like, no, because you should teach your kid that other families have different rules.
2: Why does Oreos make her daughter upset?
1: Because she's not allowed to have an Oreo.
0: Okay, oh, this sounds like Matt's family. You literally do not let your kids have Oreos.
2: That's correct, but I don't email the teacher to tell the other parents not to put them in their lunch. I will say, like, my kids are gluten-free, so if you bring snacks, please try to accommodate for my child
3: That's
2: if you can.
3: That's crazy.
0: Hold on. So you're saying if someone is going to bring Oreos to the class, you expect them to also find a gluten-free version of something for your kid?
2: Not expect. Just throw it out there just in case they want to go above and beyond. Because I would do that for somebody else.
0: Because you're the one inconveniencing everybody.
2: Well, I know, but I
1: like,
2: mean...
1: I would try to, like, if, like, a parent said, like, oh, my kid's gluten-free, like, I would try to do that above and beyond, but I don't like that I can't give my kid, like, a regular Oreo.
2: Yeah, for themselves. That's crazy.
1: Yes.
0: Guys, I want to be honest with you. I can't focus on anything you're talking about because Serena has a hickey on her neck.
1: You guys are embarrassing me.
0: Serena has a hickey on her neck. I think it's from her husband. But the lips are just really small. They're just really small.
3: Yeah, those small lips.
0: We're going to talk about it next because I need clarity on what happened.
3: Nicasio has small lips.
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6: 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Here's traffic.
7: No delays due to collisions. We do have traffic picking up with some of your heavier traffic being outbound Leestown Road at Greendale. Also, inbound and outbound Broadway at 3rd Street and Richmond Road at New Circle. You've got some company there as well. I'm MJ, and that's your traffic.
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16: Off September on a hot note here in the Bluegrass, looking at mostly sunny skies, mid-90s for afternoon highs. Not much relief tonight. Warm and muggy, mostly clear, lows in the mid-70s. More sunshine. Summer heat continues Wednesday, highs in the mid-90s. I'm LAX News Storm Tracker meteorologist T.G. 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

0: Looks like our very own Serena had some fun last night because she came to work with a hickey today.
1: Ow. What is this, new love?
0: When's the last time you had a hickey?
2: I bruise easy.
1: Oh, dang.
0: You've been with us a long time, and I don't recall seeing a hickey on you ever. Is this the first time y'all hooked up in a minute, or what?
1: How did it start?
2: Oh, my gosh. I'm not going to give you details.
1: I don't know.
2: But, well, we didn't have the kids for a couple hours.
0: Oh, so you like make the most of it?
3: Wow.
0: Now, really, come on, ride a train and write it.
2: Oh, my gosh.
1: Now, the mark looks really small. So did he, like, attempt it? And then you're like, get off of me.
2: No. Oh. I do bruise easy.
0: But your husband, Paul, doesn't have small lips.
2: He doesn't. Why are you looking at my husband's lips?
0: I mean, it's an attractive man.
3: We pulled him up on Instagram.
1: Part of his face.
2: I did tell him, like, you left me a hickey because I don't like them.
0: What'd he say?
1: He's like,
2: I can't believe you let me do that.
1: Oh, my God.
0: Oh, wow.
1: God.
0: So,
3: he feels like he's not used to it.
0: Yeah, he's like, oh, my God, this is crazy work.
2: I feel like I'm getting hot.
0: Oh, Serena's so red. It is funny.
3: Now the hickey disappeared.
0: Serena, you have kids. We know how they were made.
2: I know. Oh, and then we went to my parents' house, and I felt like I was a kid. Like, I was trying to hide it with makeup.
3: You
2: and
3: put a turtleneck on.
1: You guys need to do something else besides that, because that also causes blood clots.
0: What?
2: Oh, my gosh.
0: Oh, you're boring.
1: Yeah, hickeys, they do. If he sucks too hard, you can die. Hey, you
4: heard that before. Coming up next.
0: Okay, let's switch topics now. There is a name for people who basically leave your life that you don't talk to anymore, but they still follow you and stalk you online.
2: A creep?
0: So you need to, you need to know the name of this. That way you can call them that, because we all have these people. So we'll share it with you next.

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0: All right, so you know, like when you don't talk to somebody anymore, but you still see them lurking around on your like Instagram story yeah. views. Mm-hmm. That's actually there's a term for it. It's called orbiting.
1: Oh, okay.
0: It says orbiting is a ghosting digital footprint. Basically, they stop communicating with you, like in general, but they still watch all of your stories, all of your posts, but they never like it. And they feel like the person that wrote this article feels that it's to create confusion and keep you guessing. I don't think that's it at all. I think they're just nosy.
2: Yeah.
0: I
2: yes.
0: think people, like, even though they don't communicate with you, like, I have a friend that I haven't talked to in probably almost a year.
1: Mm-hmm.
0: And out of nowhere, I saw him orbiting over the weekend. And I was like,
1: I don't like that word. I feel like it's too nice of a word.
0: What would you call it?
1: I don't know. Like, just like, yeah, like you're being creeper. A weirdo or like a creep. Because, well, like my friends who are single, like they've had situations where like the guy like ghosts them, but then they watch all their stuff still.
3: But do you watch stuff on, sometimes I watch stuff on accident. Like I'm just scrolling people's stories and I see like, it'll just go in order, right? It's not like I sought out to watch someone's story. It just crazy. Happens.
0: I hate right? when I see a story. I know what you mean. I hate when I see a story posted from someone that I don't follow or that I don't really care for, but it's shared by someone else, like they're a collaborator.
2: Oh, I'm
0: so
2: yeah.
0: they're gonna see yeah. that you saw it. But I'm like, I didn't see it because of you. I saw it because of them.
1: I hate when I'm just clicking through and I like it brings it up like right away. So I see the person post their story within seconds.
0: Well, you're the first one.
2: Like, yes. Well, the worst part is when you stumble like across someone's like live and you're the only one in there.
0: Oh yeah, then, do you stay for a second just
2: I
0: to get a
2: for
0: high?
2: A second I say what's up because yeah. I'm like Jesus because he's going to call your name out. He sees your name that you joined.
0: And then if you don't say hi, they know you logged out immediately yeah. and then you feel even worse. Yeah. I get it. Have you noticed Have you noticed your story views are lower?
2: No, they're like in the 5,000s right now.
0: My story views over the weekend, I don't know what it was, were so low. And then I was like, I'm going to give it one day and it's not post anything. And I did. And then I posted one story and poof, it like skyrocketed. But I've always heard that. That if you post less stories, you get more views.
2: Yeah.
0: And I'm going to try it again because, I mean, I guess.
2: You ever?
0: I don't know what it was, but it worked.
2: You ever wonder, like, when you post your stuff, it's like, it doesn't get that much views, right? But the minute you post, like, a girl, like, you're with a girl and the story. That one goes up to like 1,000 or 1,500.
0: I feel like they come back. They want the tea. They want the gossip.
1: Well, I hate that like my story views does not reflect my actual like Instagram like likes. Do you know what I mean?
0: Yeah.
1: Like, I'm like 1,000 people just watched this.
2: Well, they're
1: but...
0: yes. Be, yeah, right?
2: Creeping.
1: Yes.
0: Low key.
2: They want to see your stuff behind the scenes.
0: I posted the thing about me and Kylie Jenner and the foot collaboration thing.
1: Uh-huh.
0: And
3: is
0: bro,
3: that real?
0: I had like 20,000 story views.
3: Uh-huh. I was
0: like, what? Like, but it had to come from people sharing it.
2: Yeah.
0: Like, because how else would you see it? It's just a story.
2: That's so, my thing, yeah.
0: I'm like, did that actually open the normal algorithm and people that I follow me were looking at it? Or was it because of shares? I don't know. Mm-hmm. I don't understand. I just wish that the people that followed you could see what you post. That's it.
1: Mm-hmm.
0: I hate the algorithm. It's so annoying to me. Listen, I don't know if you feel like you think negatively a lot, but if you do, there's apparently a way to stop negative thinking, and it's in a fast way.
2: I'll share
0: it with you next. Oh. We'll see if it works.
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7: We have got a non-injury collision. 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
1: Kind of crazy, man. 58% of recent college graduates are still looking for a job. Mm. I mean, in anything, right? It's all who you know. A lot of jobs come via recommendation.
6: Well, you think that's why it's hard for this generation? 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
1: Yes, Matt. That's how millionaires are made. 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
1: For my ladies out there, if you're trying to get rid of your cramps, I guess there's a cheap way to do it.
5: So I actually saw this on Instagram, and it was from Brittany Ferlin. 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And her husband was like, well, why don't you try drinking pickle juice? And
1: she
5: was
1: I've heard this.
5: 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And she was like, what do you mean? He's like, yeah, I saw it on Instagram. Go drink pickle juice. So she's like, okay, let me go try it.
7: 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Or was it just Tommy Lee's pickle?
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12: Off September on a hot note here in the Bluegrass, looking at mostly sunny skies, mid-90s for afternoon highs. Not much relief tonight. Warm and muggy, mostly clear, lows in the mid-70s. More sunshine, summer heat continues Wednesday, highs in the mid-90s. MLAX News Storm Tracker Meteorologist T.G. 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

0: Negative thinking is the worst because you just kind of put yourself in this deep, dark hole. You don't even mean to. It just kind of happens because you're so focused on it.
1: Yep. Mm-hmm.
0: So how can you stop negative thinking fast? Number one, you're supposed to catch it instantly. Negative thoughts grow when unnoticed. And then it even gives a little tip. It says, try this. The moment it starts, pause and just say, this is just a thought. It's not reality. Almost like pinching yourself, I guess.
1: No.
0: Does this make sense?
2: It does. And I just feel like this is like a, it's kind of like exercising. You have to practice it to actually like be aware that it's happening all the time.
3: Yeah,
2: you
3: know what I mean? I don't know. If your girl cheats on you, that's really happening.
1: You can think negative then.
3: Oh, okay.
1: Yeah.
0: Or the perspective, right? You can be like, damn, this does suck that it happened, but it probably would have happened eventually. At least I'm getting out of it now.
2: Yes.
3: That's true. Perspective. But yes. You're not thinking that clear.
0: I had a bad day the other day, and it sounds so stupid and like Gen Z-ish of me, but I had just a bad social media day the other day. I was looking and I was just seeing all these different things. I'm like, God. They're so much further than me. They're doing better than me. They're doing this. They're doing this. And then I go down the hole. Yeah. And I was just comparing everybody. I went to bed mad.
2: I think in those situations, you should focus on everything that you do have going right.
0: Maybe I should post every negative thing in my life and just drive everyone away. And whoever stays, I'm like, okay, you're a real one.
1: Or just don't scroll on social media before bed.
0: Number two, interrupt the pattern. It says you can't think positive while being stuck in the same state. So try and go for a walk, splash water in your face, just shift your environment. Shake that makes sense.
1: Yeah.
0: Number three, replace, don't remove. It says you can't just stop thinking. So try and swap the thoughts of, I can't do this to, let me figure it out. Number four, focus on facts, not fear. It says negative thinking equals assumptions.
2: Sometimes like I overthink and I'm like, I'm thinking about stuff that hasn't even happened yet. Like, you know
0: that's
2: what I mean?
0: The worst.
2: Yes.
0: Yeah.
2: Like,
0: yeah. Number five, we'll close it out with this one. It says limit mental triggers. Your environment feeds your thoughts. So reduce negative content, again, social, negative people, and constant comparison. Literally everything I was doing the other day. let's pass it on to our producer, Matt. He found this heartwarming bucket list that every dad and daughter should do together while they still can.
2: Oh, yeah. That sounds sad.
1: It's very sweet.
0: Because his daughter's about to be a teenager, and who knows what's going to happen.
1: Hi.

0: All right, for all my girl dads out there, there's a heartwarming bucket list that every dad daughter should do together while they still can. Our producer Matt found it. He knows his daughter's about to slip away, so go ahead, man. Break it down.
1: All right, number one, and I've done this, go on a daddy-daughter date. Doesn't have to be fancy. It can be ice cream, hot chocolate, a walk in the park. She'll remember most is having dad around all to herself. And I like to do this with my daughter. She likes to go to grocery shopping with me. I took her the other day to Home Depot to buy salt for my water softener, and she just had a blast. Asked me all about the salt, why we do it. I showed her how to put it in the salt container thing. Yeah.
0: Serena, do you let your husband have daddy daughter days or not? I feel like you're kind of clingy.
2: Just, I think our daughter's too small right now.
0: To be with her dad?
2: No, like to have like that full, like right now, she's just crazy. Like to actually be like, oh, we're going to go enjoy like ourselves like for like a daddy daughter date.
0: But just let him take her somewhere.
3: Yeah.
2: I mean, he can. Like, I'm not saying he can, but I'm just saying, no, like, but there's just,
3: I mean, you
2: said she can't do much with her right now because she's just wild.
3: Well, yeah, but she's wild with you. Let her be wild with him.
2: I mean, he can.
1: This took a turn.
0: Okay, go ahead. What's number two?
1: Number two, read the same book together. Read one chapter each night. Talk about the characters and what she would have done differently. Books become memories.
3: Oh, that's too much.
2: Definitely do not want to read the same books as my dad. Or I don't want my dad reading my
3: book. Oh, my God.
0: Can you imagine?
1: Daddy reading about dragons.
3: Feels like I want to.
0: You don't do that, right?
1: No, I don't read a book with her. I will buy them a book for their birthday and write a special note in there for them. That's what I do for when I'm gone.
0: Number three.
1: Next month. Watch a sunset or a sunrise together. Leave the phones behind. Sit quietly. Talk about dreams. Sometimes the best conversations happen when there's nothing to distract you. That's when they're a little older.
2: I feel like you could do with all your kids.
0: Matt's talking about not having distractions. Is that a bag of weed next to you? It is, isn't
1: it? No, it's not.
0: That's not a bag of edibles?
1: It's mushroom coffee.
0: Oh, okay.
3: I thought it was...
1: Not that kind of mushroom.
0: Oh, okay. God, give me one more for the girl dads out there.
1: Teach her a life skill. Cook breakfast, change a tire, use a toolbox, plant a garden. A confident daughter is raised one skill at a time.
0: Are you going to do any of this?
1: I've done teach her a life skill. I taught her how to fill up the water softener thing with salt pellets.
2: That is a life skill.
1: My youngest son wants me to teach him how to edit. He's like, Daddy, can I watch you edit? When I'm like editing the show, I swear to God, I was like, sure, bud.
3: Well, Daddy,
0: can you show me how to use an FTP server?
3: Oh, my God.
1: He knows how to do that.
0: Serena, what has your husband taught your two-year-old? I mean, right now, it's very important for her to learn certain things. So what has she learned from Dad?
2: Right now, we're just trying to teach her how to listen. Hi.
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3: According to science, it says that a woman is more into hooking up with you if they're full, like if they have a full tummy.
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3: 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My wife and I, like, we have a plan. 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
3: Kind of crazy, man. 58% of recent college graduates are still looking for a job. 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
29: Off September on a hot note here in the Bluegrass, looking at mostly sunny skies, mid-90s for afternoon highs. Not much relief tonight. Warm and muggy, mostly clear, lows in the mid-70s. More sunshine, summer heat continues Wednesday, highs in the mid-90s. I'm LAX News Storm Tracker Meteorologist T.G. 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

0: Are you smarter than Ocasio, man? Let's see if Kevin is. What's up, brother? You there?
1: Yeah, I'm still here.
0: All right, I can feel it, man. Good energy, good vibes. You're going to knock this out the park. Nicasio will give you a question, multiple choice answers. Pick the right one. We hook you up, bro.
1: Sounds good.
2: As a young kid, which rapper could only fall asleep if someone rubbed his ears? Is it A, Rick Ross, B, Wiz Khalifa, or C, Don Toliver?
1: Let's try Rick Ross.
2: No. Aww. That was, for him, it was his belly.
0: What are the last two options?
2: B, Wiz Khalifa, or C, Don Toliver?
1: Tried Don Toliver. I don't think Wiz Khalifa would have been that, but maybe.
2: No, it's not Don Toliver.
1: It was Wiz. No.
0: It was Wiz. Yes, Wiz, yes.
2: Yes, sir.
0: Did they say why?
2: No.
0: Oh, or when he grew out of it?
2: No, I think he was just high.
0: Next. So Vin Diesel, who we all love, right? He's feels like our family.
2: Yeah.
0: He did a little heartfelt tribute to Dolly Parton, and he sang. And some people are for it, and some people judged him.
3: Uh-huh.
0: I want to play it for you and see what you think about it. Next, you got to be real.

0: Vin Diesel. I feel like there's not too many people that hate him.
1: I haven't heard anything bad about him.
0: I mean, there's a few like celebs when you think about him. Everybody just loves him, like The Rock, Vin Diesel, whatever. And so he did a little heartfelt tribute for Dolly Parton where he's saying, I will always love you. Some people were like, wow, this was amazing. It's so genuine and authentic. Some people were like, why would you do this, Vin? Just let her rest in peace.
1: Oh my gosh.
0: Let's listen to it together, and then I want to get your thoughts. And,

0: I want y'all to know Nicasio was laughing.
1: Well, why is he wearing a pink jacket?
0: The entire time.
2: What's wrong with pink?
3: I don't think it was bad. The only thing is like you picked the wrong song because even though that's Dolly's song, like you compare it to Whitney.
2: Yeah, and you're kind of singing it like Whitney.
3: But it's like, you know, no one could come close to Whitney. On.
1: Yeah. Is this AI? And was he trolling?
0: No, he's not trolling.
1: I feel like he wasn't singing. Like, I don't know. I don't know. This
2: he had
1: weird.
2: That one dance song a while back. Remember that one? It was horror. I didn't like
0: no,
2: it.
0: No, it's such a good song.
2: You
0: like,
2: was a good
3: you
2: song.
3: No, yes. I thought it was a good song.
1: It was
3: yeah.
1: a good song.
3: Also, did you guys see that Dolly Parton is now like the most streamed artist worldwide?
1: Why all of a sudden? I got a problem with this because everyone was posting about Dolly Parton, but Dolly Parton this, Dolly Parton that. It's like, but name a song. Like you guys
3: Jolene.
1: Like, oh God. That's the only one.
3: 9 to 5.
0: Oh. Are you, why are you, I will always love you.
1: Serena never listened to Dolly before she died.
0: Why are you hating on this woman that passed away?
1: No, I think she's great and I think she's a legend, but I feel like there are real fans and then there's people that just jumped on the bandwagon.
0: Yes, 100%. Well, it's like all the people that can't wait to post a picture with a celebrity.
2: That drives me crazy.
0: Like the moment they pass away, they're like, man, it's so crazy to think me and Dolly that one time. I'm like,
4: coming up next.
0: Radio. So everybody was talking about the fact that Drake went to the Ella Langley concert a week or two ago.
3: Yes. Yeah.
0: And Drake has just previewed a very smooth R&B remix that he has made of Ella Langley's hit Choosing Texas.
3: Yes.
0: We'll share the clip with you next.
1: And it's better.

0: Ella Langley has one of the biggest songs that's been out in a minute. It's called Choosing Texas.
1: Yep. Mm-hmm.
0: And I mean, it's just, it's a massive hit. Mm-hmm. Now, we saw Drake attended the Ella Langley show recently. There seemed to be some chemistry, but who doesn't want to meet Drake? And at this point, mm-hmm. who doesn't want to meet Ella?
2: Yeah.
0: They look good together. It seemed like good energy.
3: He's an Ella fella.
0: I feel like this is Drake shooting his shot low-key. He went to a club, I guess, and did a little preview mm-hmm. of an R&B mm-hmm. remix that he has made of Ella's hit, Choosing Texas. It's kind of hard to hear, but listen. I'm going to tell you this, that gives Take Care vibes.
3: I was going to say, it gave me like the old Drake vibes.
0: Man, now, he's clearly crafting something. People are thinking that yep. he's got another album about to drop for Your Eyes Only, right?
2: Yep.
0: I think he is going to drop it, just for the simple fact that the last three albums he gave us, that was just to complete the Universal contract.
3: Yeah.
0: So he wants to put something out for himself.
2: Yeah,
0: what
2: yeah.
0: can he actually make some money off of now? It's going to be this album. And
3: yes.
0: to do that, oh my God, it just sounds good. And if he got her on it, I don't know if he would, but I don't think he needs her on it because it's like the Drake perspective.
2: Yeah.
0: But she would sound sexy on it.
3: I wonder if he'll have two remixes. I could see like just his version and then like that second where she's on it.
0: I'm just glad that he didn't do a country version.
2: Yeah,
0: you know what I'm saying? Like everyone's going the country route, right? Neo just put out a country album. Uh-huh. There's a bunch of people.
3: Oh
0: and that's
3: gosh.
0: Cool. Like, do your thing. But Drake just, that sounds like classic Drake.
2: Yeah,
3: I'm excited for it.
0: Yeah, 1,000%. Gen Z, I can't stand you guys, man. It's one thing after another. It just keeps confirming why I don't mm-hmm. want kids, bro. I'm sorry, guys, but you're doing this.

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0: Let's talk pheromone maxing. This is so stupid, dude. It's a new TikTok dating trend that is encouraging people to skip deodorant and showers in hopes that their natural body odor will make them more attractive.
1: Aye.
0: While research suggests that scent can play a role in attraction, scientists have yet to conclusively prove that human pheromones exist, meaning there's little evidence that ditching basic hygiene will actually make someone more desirable. Now, I've heard about this in relationships. Yeah. Like when you get used to your person and your partner, like your mate, their actual scent, that's a thing. But just going up to stinky strangers, I don't think this is going to help anything. You're just going
2: to
0: smell.
2: You have to actually like the person first, I think, to like their scent. Like if you're just coming on the date, I'm like, ugh, like what is that smell?
1: Yeah, I get enough of this at the gym. Getting whiffs of people.
0: It's so crazy to think Gen Z doesn't want to drink, but they want to stink.
1: There you go, that t-shirt.
0: What sense does that make, though? It's just, what?
1: And they haven't even confirmed that pheromones exist in humans?
0: Yeah.
1: I didn't know that.
2: And I saw this was more with the men. This is for
0: It's definitely more of a men thing.
1: Yeah. Thank God.
0: The comments coming in are funny. Rhonda Heart25 said, knock it off and use some soap and water before your date. There is nothing sexy about being funky. Joe Bacoyo said, all I know is that your natural scent is either an attractant or repellent. Years ago, I had a female coworker told me that I smelled really good, like a man. And I know this sounds like an opening letter to Penthouse. That's how you know this guy's old. He said, but I'm not making this up. I didn't shower. I didn't put on deodorant. I didn't do anything other than wake up, grab my clothes, and go. And she said I smelled amazing. Golden's Rule said, take a shower, put on deodorant, brush your teeth, f***ing loser. I had a super dope conversation with comedian, actor Eric Griffin. One of my favorite shows was Workaholics.
1: Griffin?
0: Yeah.
1: Oh, you like Workaholics too?
0: Yeah. Did you like it?
1: Have we not talked about that?
0: I don't know.
1: It's a great show.
0: Eric Griffin played Montez.
1: Yeah.
0: We had such a dope conversation, including the fact that he, his girl wanted him to buy a $70,000 bed.
2: Oh my gosh.
0: We'll talk about this next.
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0: Kind of crazy, man. 58% of recent college graduates are still looking for a job. I mean, in anything, right? It's all who you know. 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
1: Well, you think that's why it's hard for this generation? Because they don't know how to talk to people.
0: Yes.
1: So they're not networking. Point. So they're not meeting business people, you know, that could help them in their career. 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
0: Yes, Matt. That's how millionaires are made. Obviously.
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0: There is an STD breakout in the elderly community, apparently. 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
12: 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Mm-hmm. 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It's like, hey, man, you can only have one machine. Why are you going back and forth like that? 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
0: Yeah, that is annoying.
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0: So I've got this podcast where I sit down and talk to people that I find interesting. A lot of comedians, sometimes actors, musicians, it just depends. Mm-hmm. But this week, man, we sat down with comedian actor Eric Griffin. He played Montez on Workaholics. He's got a new movie coming out with Pedro Pascal.
1: Oh my God.
0: Which is crazy. He's on fire, man. But dude, we had such a dope conversation. He turned into my therapist at one point and told me why my marriage failed.
2: Oh my gosh.
0: It was a good conversation. We had a great time. But one thing that I found very interesting was that his wife, I don't know if it's girlfriend at the time or wife, wanted him to buy a $70,000 bed because Drake bought one.
2: That's crazy.
3: Oh, we're in like the Brentwood area in LA. You know, she's like, let's go. I want to go to this one store. It's like she looked it up. Okay. So we walk in the store and it's one of these like, oh, wow, it's kind of fancy. It's a dude in a suit selling. We're the only people in there. Yeah, he gives us a cappuccino. And I'm like, oh, my God. Okay. Thank you. He's like, lay down on this mattress, lay down on that mattress. So now we're laying full out on this mattress, you know, and I turn to him casually and I say, well, how much is this one? He says 70,000, you know, and I don't react, you know, because I'm like, in my mind, I'm like, he didn't say 70,000.
0: Yeah, no way to pay.
3: There's no way he said 70,000. This guy misspoke.
0: Yeah.
3: Maybe he said 7,000 because even that's a lot for a mattress. For 7,000, but it was really comfortable. He's telling us what it's made from and all this stuff. And I'm like, okay, but he didn't say. So then I point to the one next to us and he looks at that and he goes, oh, that's our stock model. That one's 50,000. He said that very clear. So that let me know that he did say 70,000.
0: So this was made out of brontosaurus, basically.
3: I don't know what it was made out of. It better be made out of diamonds or something for $70,000. So then I casually go, oh, well, thank you so much. Because I didn't want to be
0: you
3: like.
0: Spit the cappuccino back in the cup.
3: I don't want to pay for that, you know. And then I turn to my wife and I just, because she's on the bed, just she's all cuddled up on the bed.
0: This
3: and
0: is
3: like,
0: it. Yeah, this yeah. is the one.
3: She's like, you know. And then I said, like, we gotta go. Let's, you know. Then we get outside. I'm like, we're not spending $70,000 on a mattress. And then it was a whole thing.
0: The conversation is so funny, dude. But there's a lot of life gems in there, too. It was a really, really, I felt healed.
1: Oh my God.
0: Parts that I hadn't healed were healed. It's a really cool conversation, man, with Eric Griffin. So wherever you stream your favorite podcast, all you gotta do is search for Tino Cochino. 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
4: What makes a real man? I came across this video where this girl was like, oh, I hate it when guys try and open doors for me as if like it's supposed to be me just owing them. 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I can open my own door. And it's just like, that's just being chivalrous. 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
1: For my ladies out there, if you're trying to get rid of your cramps, I guess there's a cheap way to do it.
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8: So you've been using me and all of a sudden now you just want to drop me? 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
1: There is an STD breakout in the elderly community, apparently. 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It's all over the news. 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
8: Well, it's also saying that many people, like, they only have one partner because, you know, they're married. 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
3: All right, we're talking light up boob jobs.
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1: What makes a real man? I came across this video where this girl was like, oh, I hate it when guys try and open doors for me, as if like it's supposed to be me just owing them. 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If you post your girlfriend on social media, you're a simp. If you don't post your girlfriend, you're cheating.
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Our colors will fade eventually. 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
8: Ramon reached out because he's being friend zoned, but he's actually okay with it because she's so hot. 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
3: 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Tell her.
2: I've been having sexual relationships with this girl right here and sorry, but I wasn't getting it from you. I had to get it elsewhere.
4: That's fine. Serena, you can keep him. He doesn't hit the spot anyway.
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3: According to science, it says that a woman is more into hooking up with you if they're full, like if they have a full tummy.
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23: September on a hot note here in the Bluegrass, looking at mostly sunny skies, mid-90s for afternoon highs. Not much relief tonight, warm and muggy, mostly clear, lows in the mid-70s. More sunshine, summer heat continues Wednesday, highs in the mid-90s. I'm LAX News Storm Tracker Meteorologist T.G. 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
2: Off September on a hot note here in the Bluegrass, looking at mostly sunny skies, mid-90s for afternoon highs. Not much relief tonight. Warm and muggy, mostly clear, lows in the mid-70s. More sunshine, summer heat continues Wednesday, highs in the mid-90s. MLAX News Storm Tracker Meteorologist T.G. 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
25: September on a hot note here in the Bluegrass, looking at mostly sunny skies, mid-90s for afternoon highs. Not much relief tonight. Warm and muggy, mostly clear, lows in the mid-70s. More sunshine, summer heat continues Wednesday, highs in the mid-90s. I'm LAX News Storm Tracker Meteorologist T.G. 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

Lost its faith, our colors will fade eventually. So if our time is running out, day after day, we'll make the mundane a masterpiece. 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
14: Jim Rome takes on sports.
15: I've been doing this show for decades and decades and decades.
14: With rapid fire takes.
15: Learn how to stop it, learn how to run it, or at least make a good argument. I don't even like to play. I've never fought so hard to defend something I don't like.
14: Scorching debates.
15: You can beef about anything you want. Why are you pushing me?
14: He's the spitfire of sports smack.
15: Just so you all know, this is no one-off. This is what we're going to get every single day.

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1: What makes a real man? I came across this video where this girl was like, oh, I hate it when guys try and open doors for me as if like it's supposed to be me just owing them. Thank you for holding the door. I can open my own door. And it's just like, that's just being chivalrous. 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If you post your girlfriend on social media, you're a simp. If you don't post your girlfriend, you're cheating.
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1: There is an STD breakout in the elderly community, apparently. 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It's all over the news. It's Tino Cucina Radio. 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
6: Off September on a hot note here in the Bluegrass, looking at mostly sunny skies, mid-90s for afternoon highs. Not much relief tonight, warm and muggy, mostly clear, lows in the mid-70s. More sunshine, summer heat continues Wednesday, highs in the mid-90s. MLAX News Storm Tracker Meteorologist T.G. 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

0: 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Here's traffic.
1: We are accident and delay free around the city at this time. Just a reminder, though, we had some traffic signals that were on flash earlier today. Nicholasville Road at Southland Drive. That has been cleared. And if you do approach a traffic signal on flash, if it's flashing yellow, proceed with caution. If it's flashing red, treat it as a stop sign. And if there's no signal on the light, treat it as a four-way stop. Be safe on the roadways. I'm Deidre with your afternoon traffic.
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3: Ramon reached out because he's being friend-zoned, but he's actually okay with it because she's so hot. 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
3: According to science, it says that a woman is more into hooking up with you if they're full, like if they have a full tummy.
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3: I do this thing called I Can't Stand, where I let all of us just kind of open up and reveal the things that we can't stand.
6: 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But then I see that same guy, he's working out over here on this other machine. It's like, hey, man, you can only have one machine. Why are you going back and forth like that? 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
3: What makes a real man? 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Thank you for holding the door. I can open my own door. And it's just like, that's just being chivalrous. Like, if you open a door, you're toxic. If you don't open the door, you're a jerk. If you post your girlfriend on social media, you're a simp. 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
19: Off September on a hot note here in the Bluegrass, looking at mostly sunny skies, mid-90s for afternoon highs. Not much relief tonight. Warm and muggy, mostly clear, lows in the mid-70s. More sunshine, summer heat continues Wednesday, highs in the mid-90s. MLAX News Storm Tracker Meteorologist T.G. 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
2: 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Here's traffic.
3: We have some trouble spots to let you know about this afternoon. An injury accident, Center Parkway at Pimlico Parkway. Single motorcycle involved in that. At least one lane is blocked. And police are still on the scene. Old Frankfort Pike between McConnell Springs Drive and South Forbes Road. One vehicle is on its side, and the roadway is shut down in both directions. I'm Deidre with your afternoon traffic.
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9: There is an STD breakout in the elderly community, apparently. 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
6: September on a hot note here in the Bluegrass, looking at mostly sunny skies, mid-90s for afternoon highs. Not much relief tonight. Warm and muggy, mostly clear, lows in the mid-70s. More sunshine, summer heat continues Wednesday, highs in the mid-90s. MLAX News Storm Tracker Meteorologist T.G. 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
2: The earlier accident we had, Old Frankfort Pike between McConnell Springs Drive and South Forbes Road, had a vehicle on its side and the roadway shut down in both directions, has been cleared. Things are moving smoothly around the city at this time. I'm Deidre with your afternoon traffic.
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12: What makes a real man? 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I can open my own door. And it's just like, that's just being chivalrous. Like, if you open a door, you're toxic. If you don't open the door, you're a jerk. If you post your girlfriend on social media, you're a simp. If you don't post your girlfriend, you're cheating.
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22: Off September on a hot note here in the Bluegrass, looking at mostly sunny skies, mid-90s for afternoon highs. Not much relief tonight. Warm and muggy, mostly clear, lows in the mid-70s. More sunshine. Summer heat continues Wednesday, highs in the mid-90s. I'm LAX News Storm Tracker Meteorologist T.G. 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
2: 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Here's traffic.
3: We have one stalled vehicle reported inbound Old Frankfort Pike at New Circle Road. The left turn lane is blocked, so use caution in the area. I'm Deidre with your afternoon traffic.
2: That's traffic on Hot 102.5.
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0: Off September on a hot note here in the Bluegrass, looking at mostly sunny skies, mid-90s for afternoon highs. Not much relief tonight, warm and muggy, mostly clear, lows in the mid-70s. More sunshine, summer heat continues Wednesday, highs in the mid-90s. I'm LAX News Storm Tracker Meteorologist T.G. 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
17: September on a hot note here in the Bluegrass, looking at mostly sunny skies, mid-90s for afternoon highs. Not much relief tonight. Warm and muggy, mostly clear, lows in the mid-70s. More sunshine, summer heat continues Wednesday, highs in the mid-90s. I'm LAX News Storm Tracker Meteorologist T.G. 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
7: Ramon reached out because he's being friend zoned, but he's actually okay with it because she's so hot. 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
6: 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Why are you going back and forth like that? 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
21: Off September on a hot note here in the Bluegrass, looking at mostly sunny skies, mid-90s for afternoon highs. Not much relief tonight. Warm and muggy, mostly clear, lows in the mid-70s. More sunshine. Summer heat continues Wednesday, highs in the mid-90s. I'm LAX News Storm Tracker meteorologist T.G. 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
5: If you're new here, welcome in. You found your people. If you're a regular, welcome back. It's Nightly with Jade and Tyler. Ty, I cannot believe we are 9 months into rocking this thing.
6: That's right. We have flipped into a new month, September. Before you know it, Mariah Carey will be showing up on our doorstep.
5: Oh, yeah. This is the part of the year where things really start picking up. And it's the season of shedding. Mentally, physically, whatever you need to leave behind, whatever's no longer serving you, do that so we can finish the year strong.
6: And the NFL football season, 2 short weeks away. It's real. Preseason officially over. I'm excited.
5: Speaking of exciting events to look forward to, this might be the biggest giveaway we've done yet, Tyler.
6: That's right. Harry Styles, Madison Square Garden, New York City is 3 shows down, 27 to go.
5: Please tell me you saw the video of what he said about his ex.
6: So we did hear that Harry and Zoe Kravitz, they were invited to the Taylor Travis wedding, and Harry said something about that over the week.
7: Madison Square Garden. Home of the world champion, New York Knicks. And they also do weddings.
6: So there you go. They also do weddings.
5: I love a little petty moment. Stay close because Tyler and I have your chance to win flights, hotel, and 2 tickets to see Harry live at NYC at MSG coming up in 10 minutes.

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15: Kind of crazy, man. 58% of recent college graduates are still looking for a job. I mean, in anything, right? It's all who you know. A lot of jobs come via recommendation.
16: Well, you think that's why it's hard for this generation? Because they don't know how to talk to people.
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16: 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So they're not meeting business people, you know, that could help them in their career. 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
15: 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That's how millionaires are made. 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
15: California is going to become the first state to ban Fruit Loops in school cafeterias, man.
0: The Red 40, right? 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
0: Has Red 40 always been in these cereals, like, in the past? 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
0: So what's the problem?
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0: Big deal. 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Like, they live to be a long age.
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15: According to science, it says that a woman is more into hooking up with you if they're full, like if they have a full tummy.
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15: 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My wife and I, like, we have a plan. Like, there's a burrito that we love to get. Like, it's so big that we have to split it.
16: Oh, my God.
15: So we'll literally go to the spot, buy the burrito, come home, hook up, and then eat after. And that's glorious. Like, it's a routine. Like, we know what it is.
16: Burrito, then a taco.
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0: It's so nice to see physical media come back. I mean, some people are even buying cassettes. I just saw a Kendrick Lamar cassette tape for the album Damn, and I'm like, you know that was specially ordered because I didn't even know they were selling that. But I'm not too crazy about the fact that now that all of these artists are dropping all of these, you know, different vinyls, exclusive limited edition ones, they're kind of spiking the prices too.
1: Yeah, but I'm with you. Put it in my hand. I want to physically touch music. In North Carolina, they opened a Goodwill branded record store called Rewind Goodwill, but it's focused on vinyl, CDs, cassettes, Blu-rays, and DVDs.
0: I hope my boyfriend Giorgio is not listening to this right now because we already have a record store's worth of vinyls in the house, and he's going to be trying to plan a weekend road trip. But this is low-key next level because Goodwill prices to get some of the best collectibles, I know that place is full of gems.

0: 2026 has become the year of maxing, thanks to TikToker Clavicular. Now there's a new one called pheromone maxing.
1: I'm very scared to find out the details of this because it's already smelling funky. What are we talking about?
0: The idea is that you don't take a shower before a date because that amplifies your natural musk and you will become biologically irresistible.
1: Hell no. That's going to be my red flag number one. You didn't shower before we met up for the first time for a date, and now I can smell everything you ate and drank coming out your pores?
0: Yeah. Yeah. If you ain't smelling like a stripper on a first date, I don't want no part. I need the body spray, the Victoria's Secret Angel. I need you to spice it up. I don't need you to be, being some stank.
1: Yeah, what? How is it going to attract anybody? We're losing it at this point.

0: It's Nightly with Jade and Tyler, and I never had, like, the parents that picked me up in the car rider line. Tyler, did you? I always rode the bus.
1: Oh, no, I had to hoof it. I mean, I lived a couple blocks away from school, but I, you know, like a mailman, rain, snow, I was there.
0: Damn, for real, you used to walk to school?
1: Yep.
0: Getting picked up in the car rider line was a big deal at school, because it was like, you probably had a stay-at-home mom. She's pulling up, super cute, Stanley Cup, waiting on you.
1: Well, we have our first stupid criminal of the school year. Whatever you do, don't be this 36-year-old woman from Tennessee. Her name is Jacqueline Ariha. She was arrested at an elementary school pickup line after she showed up at 3:30 to pick up her kid at dismissal.
0: Child, the school year just started. How did they know that she was under the influence?
1: Apparently, school officials, they found her slumped over in the driver's seat while waiting in line, so they called police. The cops said she had glassy, watery eyes, slow and slurred speech, and at an unsteady walk. Those were hints that she may have been drinking. They also found an empty bottle of vodka in her vehicle as well.
0: This is so bad. First of all, you holding up the line, everybody honking and pissed off because people are already just getting off of work and trying to rush to get there. You got the handle in the car, girl?
1: Yeah, she said she only had, quote, two shots and was day drinking. She refused the sobriety test. She also fought with officers as they tried to haul

0: her in the back of the car. She was booked in jail and charged on DUI, second offense. That was also a felony assault on a law officer and driving on a revoked license. So she got the trifecta.
1: And now the kid has to transfer schools.
0: Yes.
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1: Did you know that driving under the influence of marijuana is illegal? 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
0: 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Even your parents can tell. 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Well, they can. If you feel different, you drive different. 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
13: What makes a real man? 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Thank you for holding the door. I can open my own door. And it's just like, that's just being chivalrous. Like, if you open a door, you're toxic. If you don't open the door, you're a jerk. If you post your girlfriend on social media, you're a simp. 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
13: Ramon reached out because he's being friend zoned, but he's actually okay with it because she's so hot. He said, listen, we've been talking or hanging out for like 2 years. I take her to dinner, concerts, trips, pretty much everywhere and anything, but she's very clear. 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
8: Gosh, that's crazy to hear that. 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
7: If you're here, you're already in. Welcome to Nightly with Jade and Tyler. We've got a highlight. One of the Gen Z queens who absolutely made history this past weekend, Tyler, Olivia Rodrigo, $20 million in donations from her first ever festival.
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7: Mitski, Doechii, Chapel Roan, the It Girls were definitely there, and so were some of those legends.
8: Yeah, she brought out Alanis Morissette, Sarah McLachlan. It was really cool hearing, like, Ironic by Alanis Morissette. It's like, when's the last time you heard that song?
7: And they had a little Stevie Nicks